0: Fresh 92.5, the Central Coast Perfect Blend with Red Hot Chili Peppers. I am Mandy here, broadcasting from the California Mid-State Fair, day 11 in our Crush Cabana, presented by Alma Waterways. And by the way, Alma Waterways has hooked us up with a seven-night luxury cruise on the Danube River in Europe. And if you want to find out how you can enter for that, there is a sign right here next to the Crush tent. I'm joined here with Gavin. He's been our intern here at Crush. And we also have another intern, Morgan. She's been over at our sister station, KJ, so she's going to be hanging out with me. How are you doing, Morgan?
1: I'm doing great. Yes. I'm really excited to be here.
0: Yeah, rodeo finals tonight. We've also got to give a big thank you to 15 Degrees C Wine Bar. They brought some amazing drinks. We've got charcuterie on the way. Gavin, you've never had a frosé. What the heck?
1: Yeah, what the heck? That's like the first thing that you have to have, especially like in San Luis Obispo.
2: I mean, I had my first wine here at the fair, too.
1: We're 5 days ago.
2: Yeah, exactly.
0: We're knocking off a lot of firsts for you. So for those that don't know, a frosé is a wine slushy. It's a rosé blend, but they've created it in slushy form. Allie here at 15 Degrees C has some of the best frosés, and it's an instant cool down. Gavin, what do you think?
2: This is great.
1: Nice. See how the palate feels. The tannins.
2: Yeah. I mean, it's so just nice. It just feels better
0: than any slushy you've ever had, right?
2: Yeah. Honestly.
1: It makes you feel like all warm and cozy.
0: Morgan, how many frosés have you had at this fair?
1: At this fair?
0: Yeah, just this year.
1: Just this year. That is a great question, Mandy, and I have not an answer, but maybe around 20.
0: What about
1: you? Maybe not 20.
0: Okay,
1: I'm like, how many days is the fair?
0: It's like, what are you drinking? Like 5 a day?
1: Yeah, I know. No, it's like, but how long is the fair? It's like 12 days.
2: 12 days. Yeah.
1: Maybe like 1 or 2 a day.
2: Okay.
0: So, in your entire fair run through your life, though, how big do you think that number is?
1: Considering I've only been 21 since December, and I am the best or the worst college student, but in the best way, I would say I've only had maybe like 50 or so since I've been 21.
0: Well, we're going to give you credit for that, because at least most of your drinking experience then has been dedicated to some wine and some frosés.
1: Absolutely. Yeah, I worked at a winery last year, and then I was also a sommelier for the winemaker showcase at Cal Poly, so we got to taste test almost all the wines. It was really cool.
0: Nice. Work and fun.
1: Yep, yeah, definitely.
2: That's awesome.
1: Mm-hmm. Really great.
0: Gavin, you've told me, and I know you two, Sue's talked about this, but part of the reason why you're here is because you wanted to get into sports broadcasting.
2: It's true.
0: So, have you taken away anything from your time here, anything that you've learned, or special moments?
2: I think that I've really enjoyed Sue's, you and Pepper are all really good with the guests, and just like consistently keeping a conversation no matter where they take it or where anything goes. And that's something that, especially like, I have a love for baseball, and those broadcasters, you have to have kind of conversations going, because the game can be slower and there's not

0: always something happening, like in, say, soccer or football, American football. So that's kind of something I've taken away, is skills for conversation.
1: Mm-hmm. Absolutely. Especially when you get wine involved, you never know what's going to happen.
2: Or any alcohol at a sporting event.
1: Exactly.
2: But there's also a lot of fan experience that people get to see.
0: That's true.
2: At sporting events, which I always love.
0: I love those moments.
2: I know. Fun. And, like, you'll see, like, everything from, like, the kid, like, Kiss Cam and, like, just different, like, kids dancing with little mascot. It's always so cute.
1: And I just have to say thank you again to 15 Erie Sea Wine Bar. I don't know about sports broadcasting, how often this happens, but we get some charcuterie delivered to us. Thank you to Bailey. It looks like we've got some amazing cheeses and fruits here. Morgan, have you gotten in on our charcuteries here at the Crush?
2: I think I have, but those grapes look really crisp.
1: I know, right? Yeah, we're gonna get into this. We're also going to be talking to Allie from 50 Degree C Wine Bar, getting ready for Country Rodeo Finals tonight. We've got the Vibe Setters going to be taking the stage right next to me here at Mission Square at 7 o'clock, and then at 8 o'clock, it's Queensryche over on the Fort Frontier stage. It is Mandy, Morgan, and Gavin here, broadcasting live, Crush 92.5.

0: It's the Crush 92.5, the Central Coast Perfect Blend. I am Mandy here broadcasting day 11 of the California Mid-State Fair. We are in the Crush Cabana presented by AMA Waterways. They have been so amazing and have given us a seven-day cruise on the Danube River in Europe. So if you want to take a seven-day luxurious cruise, check in with me here at the Crush Tent. I'm joined by Gavin and Morgan. They've been our interns here at the fair. And just walking up, the woman who does it all and is going to tell me about wine night last night. We have Allie, 15 degrees C, as we get that headset. See, our interns are already on it. We had a headset malfunction, and Morgan is just like, here you go.
1: I mean, it's day 11. Do you really expect me to figure out how to work a headset?
0: Especially after last night? Yeah. No. So Allie's here with us from 15 degrees C, who, by the way, they have the food, they have the drinks, so thank you for this amazing charcuterie. It is Gavin's first frosé.
1: What?
0: I know, really that's good. The reaction we've been getting.
1: Virgin? Oh my goodness.
0: Can you tell me?
1: What do you think?
2: Yeah. It's great. I really enjoy it.
0: Can you tell us, there was something you do special about your frosés. Like, why do yours just taste so good?
1: I'm trying to remember, we were just having this conversation how many years ago we started doing frosés, and it was a good friend of mine, one of my wine reps, and she said, have you seen this? It's a frozen rosé. Like, you love rosé, Allie. And I was like, a frozen rosé? I can't think of anything possibly could be better at the fair when it's 100 degrees like it is right now than something that stays cold a lot longer than a beer or a glass of wine or anything like that. And we came up with this recipe, and we were like, you know, we were emptying out water, fresh watermelons, and we were doing all this kind of crazy stuff, and that's a little hard to do now that it's so popular. But we do have a little secret splash to our recipe, which makes it a little bit more, not quite so sweet and syrupy, just a little bit
0: refreshing,
1: refreshing and drier. And
0: I know I'm not going to make you divulge that.
1: I can't because the next year everybody started doing frosé, and I was like, all right, that's it. We gotta come up with, you know, our proprietary blend.
0: So, and Morgan has been definitely enjoying it. She's a college student in the worst way?
3: I said I'm the best college student. In the worst way, in the sense that I didn't really party until I was 21. Mm. Or like,
1: I was just going to ask for your ID, actually.
3: Yeah. Yes, no, December 29th, 2004.
0: Yeah.
1: Okay.
0: But she is loving the frosé. Mm-hmm. She's had a few this fair run, so, and this is just so, so refreshing. Did you have any, I can't remember. Can you do frosés in the grandstands?
1: We do. We actually just wheeled two of our three frosé machines over there to get ready for the rodeo.
0: Nice. Tell us about wine night, because you also offer the charcuterie. You take care of all the planning and everything that people bring up. You know, people bring their own stuff for wine night, mm-hmm. but instead of all that hassle dragging the cooler around and everything, you put together charcuterie.
1: Yeah, it's really fun. Wine night, it was a beautiful night. It finally cooled off just in time, and Ambrosia and Three Dog Night it was so much fun. People were dancing. It was just like a magical, perfect North County night, like exactly how you would want it. But when you buy a table at the California Mid-State Fair for the wine night, evening of music and wine is actually what it's called, they send out a little link. And so we have a link to our website where you can actually pre-purchase. And I want to let everybody know, because we had a lot of questions last night, the best thing to do to make sure that we don't run out of anything and that the wine is at proper temperature, ready when you get there, free to just pop that cork and sit there and enjoy and visit with your friends and listen to beautiful music. Pre-order that wine. It is the way to go. And then we do these huge, amazing, Savannah was incredible yesterday. She spent all day making these gorgeous platters for eight people, cheese and charcuterie. We had our friend Elizabeth at the Eden Ranch pick grapes that are pretty much almost ready to ripe. Dallas is working over there, who works for his winemaker for Altaclina, and they're getting ready to harvest this week. So, I mean, it is just incredible I'm sorry for my hoarse voice.
0: No.
1: It's not my radio voice, or maybe it is.
0: It's forgivable on day 11. Okay. We've all been going pretty hard. We've been enjoying the concerts. Allie, by the way, also has a wine stand in there, so if someone's at, you know, you're not really feeling the beer, like, I just want some nice, refreshing wine, Allie is your go-to on that, so I'm glad to hear about the success, and everyone, just think about next year. You don't want to deal with that hassle. your website again?
1: It's 15cwine.com, but for the fair, it's 15cfairsquare.com, but it will get sent out. So if you do have a table, you can send that out. You can also just always email me, call the shop, swing by the Mission Square booth, you know, the whole first week of the fair, and we'll give you an order form. We'll take care of you, and it just makes things so much smoother, so much easier when you get in there to not have to, like, wait in line and decide what you want. And we literally hand you an insulated tote filled with ice, with the wine, a wine opener. I mean, it's the way to do it.
0: It doesn't get any easier than that.
1: No, it really doesn't.
0: And in fact, Gavin, I'm going to let you know, because I'll be honest, when it comes to wine knowledge, I'm still learning a lot. In fact, Allie gave me a crash course was on Monday.
1: Yeah.
0: And she has a shop off Broad Street, on Broad Street in SLO, and she can also give you a crash course.
2: Cause I need it, yeah.
0: He recently turned 21 as well, and it was the first time he had wine here.
2: Yeah, it was here. Yeah.
1: Wow, and you made it home.
2: Yes.
0: Yeah, why can they do? So, Gavin, you and I have got to stop by 15 Degrees C.
1: Yes,
0: and
1: please.
0: And yes, and share a bottle of wine. Don't make me drink a whole one by myself. We have to leave the alley shop.
1: I'll help you.
0: Thank you. Thank you. Thank you. It is Mandy, Allie, Gavin, and Morgan here at the California Mid-State Fair, broadcasting live from our Crush Cabana. Come say hi. Enter in for that 7-night trip on the Danube River in Europe from Alma Waterways. Some Noah Kahn now. It's Doors.

0: the Crush 92.5. It's the Central Coast Perfect Blend. I am Mandy here. Day 11 at the California Mid-State Fair in the Crush Cabana, presented by AMA Waterways. They have been an amazing partner and also giving us a seven-night luxury cruise on the Danube River. And you can find out how you can enter that here at the Crush tent. I'm continuing. I'm here with Gavin. Also, Allie is here from 15 Degree C Wine Bar. She's brought us an amazing wine to pair. And we're also joined by Aiden from Bread & Bros. Aiden, so happy to have you here with us.
1: Yeah, thank you guys so much for having me on.
0: Yeah, well, so Allie, you kind of spearheaded this, so I'm going to have you tell us about the wine that you brought out to us so that we could pair with Aiden's amazing creations from Bread & Bros.
2: Absolutely. Well, I will tell you, first of all, day 11 at the California Mid-State Fair, thanks to Aiden and his mother and grandmother, who are also here, they have literally fed the entire 15C crew the whole time with their amazing snacks and incredible snacks that I will let Aiden tell you about. But I just picked a couple of fun wines today after wine night. It's been a long day.
0: We're not admitting to Crush yet because we still have two more days to go. But that's why we're fueled by all this great food and wine. Yes. So let's cheers to this.
2: Cheers.
0: And then you can tell us what's in our glass.
2: Yes. Cheers. I brought two wines to pair with our fried chicken, fried pickles, and cheese stuffed meatballs today.
0: Ooh.
2: With Aiden's blend on it. But I brought the JGC Pinot Grigio because we love Janelle so much. She really got her start here at the California Mid-State Fair, and I think that's kind of the connection with Aiden, is that, you know, as a young teen, Janelle wanted to make wine and actually submitted her first wine ever to the wine competition back in the day. I'm not going to say how old she is, because I would never do that. And now look at her. She's winemaker of the year this year. 15C, we've been pouring her wines, Pinot Grigio, Zinfandel, everything for many, many years. And it's just absolutely beautiful, especially with that nice little spicy little...
0: I was just going to say, because I'm trying to get my taste down. I did the little swirl and I felt the acidity.
2: Mm-hmm.
0: Yeah, look at me.
2: Yes, you're so good. I know. You picked up so much in the last 11 days.
0: I know. I'm going to learn so much more by going to Allie's Place on Broad Street, 15 Degrees C in SLO. So... Aiden, you have brought us an amazing snack to pair with this wine. First, tell me, how did Bread & Bros get started?
1: Yeah, so Bread & Bros got started. I, you know, was super passionate about, you know, back in the day, I was super passionate about chicken. I loved, you know, tinkering with those things at home. And I did quite a few different things, you know, messing around at home. And then one day, it was May 2020, and I had, you know, wanted to make chicken that night. And I texted my mom. I was like, hey, let's try this, like, one specific recipe. You know, it was a flour-based, which I hadn't done before. And she was like, okay, yeah, let's do that. Yeah, we have everything. Let's do it. And so we made it that night. And it was something super basic, like, you know, flour, cayenne, salt, pepper. And it wasn't much. But at the time, I had it, and I was like, whoa, this is the best thing I've ever had. So we, you know, future nights, we made chicken at home. I was tinkering around with it, tried different things, adding, removing, you know, all the different ingredients. And it took a few years, but we finally got to the recipe that we have today. And, I've brought that here for you guys. We got some chicken. We got some pickles that were fried using our gluten-free mix. And we even made some different variations. We made these, like, little boosters that you can add to the original mix for different kinds of more flavor. Specifically, we have these cheese-stuffed meatballs with our original combined with our Italian dredge.
0: Now I'm going to go ahead and just, these meatballs, by the way, enough to share between two people, and they're cheese stuffed meatballs with the Bread & Bros dredge on top of that.
1: Yes.
0: All right, so let me go ahead and sample this. This is a real on-the-air taste, people.
2: You're getting your mouth full, so I'm going to talk while your mouth is full. This is Allie, but I would also like to say that I have a lot of people that are gluten-free, and I think that's a really big thing, or just choose not to do the gluten. And we have been eating these for the last 11 days, 10 days, and you can't even tell the difference. Minnie's got her mouth full. it's absolutely incredible. And Aiden, you said that you can, aside from the fair, now you can get these like around throughout the county, right? So if you're listening, there's other places to purchase this besides just coming to the fair, right? Because we only have one more day left after today. So where can people purchase this?
1: Oh, yeah. So, I mean, after today, after tomorrow, fair ends, everybody, goes home. But if you missed out on the chance to get Bread and Bros, we have quite a few vendors in the county, a few very interesting places you can pick up some Bread and Bros. We have a few stores in town, Crescent House General Store, downtown Paso at the park. And so two very interesting ones to me are Primal House, which is kind of by Templeton, if you haven't heard of it. Tent City area. Yeah. It's a, butcher, marketplace, eatery, brewery, like all in one. It's a really cool place run by some really amazing people. And so you can get bags there, and in their restaurant, if you get anything fried, we supply the seasoning, so you can have Bread and Bros on their menu.
2: That's fun. That place is amazing.
1: Oh. Yes.
3: Thank you for handling a note.
2: Coming out of your mouth.
3: I did. Is that a mozzarella cheese in there? By the way, Aiden's grandma is here, by the way. You made the meatballs. Perfectly cooked, and also that breading crust on the outside. It is such an amazing pairing. And the wine on top of that, Allie. Good call on the JGC Pinot Grigio. But that is excellent. Gavin, I'm going to need you to also taste on that. Everyone knows that I'm not lying.
2: I hope he does what you did, where the cheese is just like, I'm going to take it. I'm going to get it.
3: You got to get a good bite. Yeah, and get that cheese.
2: I'm videotaping.
3: Oh, my gosh.
2: No, you didn't do it. You just get the, I want that long mozzarella string pain out there.
3: I know. Okay. We might have to have just a couple more meatballs so we can get it for the gram.
1: Yeah.
3: So, and this is a new item that you brought out. Is it today? Have you done this at the fair yet? Just today?
1: Yep. Awesome. Yeah, it's just a one-day special. We figured we'd make something special, and
3: Yeah, and we've also got, you did bring us those earlier. You've been passing out samples of the fried chicken and the fried pickles, which is also excellent. Where can people find you if they're on the fairgrounds?
1: Yeah, so you can go, it's kind of by the Mission Square stage. You can go into the Estrella Hall, and there's this, you enter through the big sliding doors, and to your left, there's this really cool spot. It's called the Mission Marketplace. It's 19 local vendors, and we've been lucky enough to be one of them for the past 4 years. And we have a big red chicken coop. And, whenever the fair is open, you can come by and grab a bag. And tomorrow from 4 to 7, also to 7 today, you can come by. We have samples. You can meet me, and you can grab yourself a bag of Bread and Bros.
3: Yeah, shout out, by the way, to Teresa Delagana. She helps run that Mission Marketplace in there. And I know you also are going around the grounds in your chicken hat. So if you see a guy in that yellow chicken hat, that is Aiden. He's got those samples for you right here at the California Mid-State Fair. We're going to come back in just a few because we need some time to jam on these amazing snacks that he has brought us. It is me.

0: is still more. That is Dante Mars and the Vibe Setters. Apologize on the Crush 92.5. It's the Central Coast Perfect Blend. I am Mandy here broadcasting day 11 of the California Mid-State Fair with the Crush Cabana presented by Alma Waterways, which, by the way, we still have a chance for you to sign up for that 7-night luxury cruise on the Danube River. And doesn't that sound nice? Completely free to enter. We've got QR codes that you can scan and sign up for, and that's going to be going on for another week. So get in on it while you're here at the fair. I have just been inundated with some amazing food and drink today. That is part of the fair experience. Allie from 15 Degrees C Wine Bar, always a gracious host. She's brought to a amazingly delicious J-Juicy Pinot Grigio that we have paired with Bren Bros. And I've got Aiden here from Bren Bros. First, I want to ask Gavin, our intern, who's been hustling up for the last 2 weeks with me. It's nice to be able to do all this work and then enjoy the spoils of it, right?
1: Right, absolutely. I mean, that was... I'm speechless.
0: Yeah, what's the favorite thing that you had on the plate that Aiden brought us?
1: The pickles.
0: The fried pickles,
1: and
0: right?
1: The fried pickles were... I'm a pickle person, yeah. Per se, and they were amazing. That was spectacular.
0: Yeah, they are so, so good, and thank you to Allie, who kind of had Aiden come over here with us, who has been telling us his story. Tell me more about these flavor packs. So you've got the dredge mix, which is the bag that you can do for your seasoning, but you can add additional flavors on top of that.
2: Yeah, so we made these a little bit back. So we started the business in 2023, came here to the Mid-State Fair, and it was about, a year in. It was probably, that following spring. And we were getting ready for the next fair, and one of the top demands was, hey, where's a spicy mix? So we were trying to figure out how we wanted to go about that. And me and my grandma, shout out my grandma, my partner in crime, super awesome mentor and everything else. And so we were headed down to San Luis for something. I forget exactly what it was. And we were going over this again. Like, we need to figure out how we get this spicy done. And so we were like, one of us had the idea. We were like, hey, what if instead of making like a completely different like bag, like, oh, we have the original Bread and Bros and then spicy, like they're different bags. We were like, hey, what if we made it a booster and you can just add it to any original bag of Bread and Bros that you have? We fell in love with the idea basically immediately. We got to work figuring out a recipe, and the rest is kind of history. That 2024 fair, we debuted our boosters. We have spicy, we have an Italian blend, and we have lemon pepper. And yeah, we've been doing that ever since as our way to mix things up a little bit.
0: By the way, folks, Aiden is only 17 years old. Did I get that right?
2: Mm-hmm. Yep.
0: 17, and he has got this full-fledged business. You can find him over at the Mission Marketplace here in the one of the industrial buildings that has, you said, over 19 local vendors?
2: Yeah, so, like I said before, so Bread and Bros is a part of the Mission Marketplace. It's 19 local vendors who submit an application. They apply, and they get in, and we all are together under, one big vendor area. And it's run by some really awesome people. It's a really great program.
0: Shout out Teresa Delagana, one of our friends. Yeah. Allie, we have these flavor packs here from Bread Bros. He was talking about the spicy. What kind of wine would you pair with that spicy pack?
3: I have had so many different renditions of this, and they have all the different, additional flavors that you can add to it. But, I brought you the JGC Pinot Grigio, and Janelle was with the winemaker of the year this year, and there's just so many different fun things that you can do with it. I brought the Breakaway Cabernet, which I think goes great with the cheese-stuffed meatballs.
0: Right, there's one left. I've been so patient trying to leave it for someone else because I've already had one. I can't guarantee it's going to be there after the break.
3: Yeah, but, we have so many fun things here at the fair, and again, just to reiterate, like, Aiden started it here, and that's the connection with Janelle. That was, when she was a teenager, she entered the wine competition before she was even legal drinking age. So I think the fair is just such a cool place to really focus and spotlight local people and local, proteges and people that have just come up with their own things and are doing really unique, amazing things.
0: Especially when they have a great team behind us. Shout out to Aiden's mom and grandma that has been with him since the beginning, watching him just tinker and get these recipes down dry. So shout out to your mom and grandma. What are their names?
2: Jill and Stephanie.
0: It's amazing to have a great team supporting you. Also at 15 Degrees C, they're always hustling, bringing us some great stuff. Gavin had his first sip of wine and also his first rosé.
1: I'm hoping it's not the last. I'm excited.
0: I can guarantee it's not. You better be coming back to this fair next year and visiting us so you can try some more.
1: Absolutely.
0: It is Mandy here with the Crush 92.5 at 7 o'clock tonight on the stage next to me. We've got the Vibe Setters going to be playing some amazing music tonight. I've also got another from them. Here's Till Morning on the Crush 92.5.

0: 92.5, the Central Coast Perfect Blend with Role Model. I am Mandy here. Suzanne has the day off today, so I'm at the helm of the Crush Cabana presented by Alma Waterways. We have got Alma Waterways, a luxurious seven-night cruise on the Danube River. And when I say cruise, it's not your everyday cruise ship. They have a sun deck. They have a wellness area. The amenities are absolutely amazing. You can scan the QR code here at our Crush Cabana and enter to win that seven-night luxury cruise. But we are continuing day 11 of the California Mid-State Fair broadcasting. Gavin has been my partner in crime. Again, thank you for all your help that you've done, because without you, I don't know if I'd be able to be here today.
1: Thank you for having me. I've appreciated the opportunity to help out and get more hands-on experience at the fair, too.
0: Yeah, I hope you learn a lot. And going into your sports broadcasting future and dream, I mean, even if it is for the San Francisco Giants, I hope you think of us. Thank you, Steve. I know, you got two Dodgers fans here, but we'll be nice to you. But yeah, I hope you've taken a lot from your experience here, especially when it comes to interviews, because you know how important it is to, you know, be able to get all the topics and also highlight everything that you want your guests to talk about. And that's why Tia's joined me today, because she's going to help me highlight not only the amazing things you do at the fair, but also the Children's Museum. Teresa Delgado, thank you for being here today.
2: Yeah, happy to be here.
0: Yeah. Oh, say that one more time.
2: Happy to be here.
0: Now, tell me some of the things that you do here at the California Mid-State Fair.
2: So I do all of the beverage tasting events. So Cattleman State Wine Tasting, Gold Medal Wine Tasting, and Get Crafty Cocktail Competition and Tasting. And then I am in charge of the Mission Marketplace, which is inside of the Estrella Building, which is right behind the 15C Wine Bar. And the Mission Market features 20 local vendors that they don't have to be here in person. They can send their products to the fair, and we manage the space, we do the display, and then some of the time, like currently, we are doing samples of Bread and Bros, we are doing samples of Hirsch Family Olive Oil, we have Olive You Ranch doing a jewelry making display, or little demonstration today, and so lots of fun products in there that otherwise might not be at the fair because they're a small family-owned company.
0: All local, so we keep it local. We support that. Gavin and I actually had to fight for the last Bread and Bros meatball, which they have special today. This is the only day that they're bringing out. So if you want to check them out again in that
2: in the Estrella Building.
0: In the Estrella Building, right next to the Mission Marketplace. Now you've been running around the fair with all of these different things that you do, and on top of that, you are also the executive director of the Paso Robles Children's Museum.
2: Yes.
0: How long have you been in that role now?
2: A year and a half.
0: And you've been doing some amazing developments. We've been talking about a new development we've got going on. You want to let people know what the new addition is?
2: Yes. So the Children's Museum opened in 2007, and most of the building has remained the same all of those years. And we have a basement that was never utilized. And so a couple years ago, we were talking to some funders, and they wanted to bring in some new exhibits. And we said, well, we don't have space for them, but we have a basement.
0: Yeah, so that is in construction.
2: Yes, so we have three exhibits that are pretty close to being ready. We have a little bit of construction to finish up in the basement. We have a very cool fruit picking exhibit that was sponsored by the Justin Community Foundation grants, and they sponsored it. Is a very cool magnetic tree and magnetic vine that the kids can pick their fruit. They can pop it back on the tree or the vine and have a really good interactive time. Currently, the tree portion is upstairs and has been utilized for the last couple of months while we finish up the basement. And then we had a Cal Poly group of engineering students. Cal Poly has a learn by doing motto, and they did for their senior project a pollinator exhibit, and it is two pieces. We have one piece already on site, and it is a basically like a racetrack for bees.
0: Nice.
2: And it kind of demonstrates how the bees are going to go past a flower and pollinate it, so the flower lights up when the bee goes past it, and it's like a little kind of like Pinewood Derby racetrack type of a deal.
0: Very cool. And you can actually get like a projection and pictures of what these things are going to look like at pasokids.org. get information about the expansion, some amazing new additions to that basement, and also to donate and support. I am in full support of anything that gets kids away from a video screen.
2: Absolutely.
0: Yeah. Either get them outside or get them doing these interactive activities so you can see these. And Teresa has just also pointed out there is a convenient link that you can go to passwithkids.org. They have that donate and support link as long as the along with the Amazon wish list.
2: Yes. Yeah, I think that that's really fun. Sometimes people, you know, they want to donate, but they want to see where their money is going. And so I've had friends that, you know, she's like, hey, I have a check for you. Let's go have lunch. And then it got canceled for one reason or the other. And she said, hey, I just ripped up the check and went shopping on your Amazon wish list. And so that's really fun. And then I didn't know what she ordered. And then all of a sudden things just start showing up. And, you know, we get them into the building. We have a couple of rotating exhibits at the museum that currently it's like a little carnival fair type of a rotating exhibit. We've had over the holidays, it's usually a Santa's Workshop post office. Mm-hmm. So you can write a letter to Santa, and it's a little postage workshop. And we have construction where they're building, you know, with foam building blocks.
0: Oh, yeah,
2: that
0: those
2: they can
0: big
2: build.
0: Tetris building things.
2: Yes. Yeah, so fun. Camping exhibit. I think that that's going to come up next month. We're going to do the camping after we switch out the carnival. And the museum is just so fun. And the one thing that the basement is just very cool with the expansion is that it's mostly ag focused. And I think that that's really special to kind of feature what made Paso Paso. Is our backbone was grown on farmers and ranchers. And so featuring all of our top commodities and figuring out a way to get those strawberries in from South County. And we actually grow a lot of broccoli and lettuce.
0: Really?
2: In San Luis Obispo County. Yeah, so our top commodities in San Luis Obispo County are currently number one is strawberries. And then cattle and wine grapes usually flip-flop back and forth of 1-2. It just depends. So right now, cattle prices are really good, and unfortunately, grape prices are not great. So
0: I wouldn't have guessed that the strawberries are number one.
2: Yeah, you know, that Napomo Mesa, you know, AG, people forget that that's still Slo County.
0: Absolutely.
2: So you think of Santa Maria strawberries, but that's Santa Barbara County, but just over the bridge, on our side of the bridge, going to Santa Maria, lots of strawberries down there.
0: Take that, Santa Barbara County. Just kidding. Much love, much love. But going back to the Cal Poly and Learn By Doing, I love that you've implemented the agriculture, because it seems like whenever I talk to kids about at Cal Poly, like what they're studying, a lot of it is ag. I want to go into the ag business.
2: Oh, yeah. And it's so cool because they're engineering students, but they went in and went down this route that, you know, we wanted to make it educational. We wanted to make it fun. They worked on it for, I think it was three quarters total, working on developing the plan, testing it, and kind of the pros and cons of what is going to be safe and age appropriate and all of these things, and went through different prototypes of what the car was going to be that goes down. So they went through a couple of iterations of little bee cars, and then we ended up with little bee balls. And so lots of fun troubleshooting for them. And then the second component that I didn't mention is the anthropology department has a piece of it, and they are doing kind of an augmented reality portion that they're setting up a device. I have a concept, and so I'll describe it. Setting up a device that basically, like, you'll show a card underneath an iPad, and it will, whatever the card you show, will come to life in your hand.
0: Whoa.
2: So it kind of does a 3D augmented reality type of thing. It's so cool.
0: Wait, where was this when I was a kid?
2: Right? So the professor that's working on the project, Dr. Elizabeth Miner, she has on her business card, you have to have an app to like view it, but if you have the app on your phone, you can look at her business card and a bug comes to life in your hand.
0: Oh my gosh.
2: It's
0: that
2: wild.
0: Is so cool. Just kind of implementing that in so many great developments for the Paso Robles Children's Museum, which, by the way, they're looking to complete the basement before the end of the year. That we hope you can help make that happen by donating. They have a donation link at pasokids.org along with their Amazon wish list.
2: Yes.
0: All right. Thank you so much, Teresa Delagana, not only executive director of the Paso Robles Children's Museum, but also running the amazing events that you have at the California Mid State Fair, the Crafty Mixology Contest, the wine gold medal tasting, all that stuff. So thank you so much for being here with me today.
2: Thank you, Mandy.
0: It is Mandy here with the Crush 92.5, the Central Coast Perfect Blend. We got some Hootie and the Blowfish now.

0: Crush 92.5, the Central Coast Perfect Blend. I am Mandy here broadcasting from the California Mid-State Fair, day 11 in our Crush Cabana, presented by Alma Waterways. And don't forget to sign up for the seven-night luxurious cruise on the Danube River in Europe. It makes several stops through Europe, and you can check out details for that by scanning that QR code, which is right on the stage here. And I've been hanging out with Gavin. Gavin, you hanging in there with me?
1: Oh, yeah. For the river cruise, you can also go to the website.
0: Absolutely, yeah. OnTheWaterways.com. You can check out the ship that's on there, and also just get in on seven nights. We take care of everything for you. But tonight at 7 o'clock on this Mission Square stage, it's going to be the Vibe Setters. I'm actually joined by Dante Marsh and John Millsap. Gentlemen, thank you for being here.
2: What's up?
1: My pleasure, everybody. We're happy to be here.
0: Yeah, so you guys have just been all over the Central Coast. I know you recently just did concerts in the Plaza.
1: That was like last Friday?
3: Yeah, last week.
0: Yeah, and I've said you can't experience summer without going to a Vibe Setter set.
1: Oh, yeah. I mean, summer's popping for us, and we're grateful that the community continues to show up as much as they do.
0: And so tell me, like, when did you, like, get started in the Central Coast? Give me a little background.
1: I moved to the Central Coast in 2018 from Los Angeles. I was there for a year. Before that, I was in Nashville for 6.5 years. But the Vibe Setters got started in the Central Coast. I got booked for Whale Rock Music Festival and knew that I needed a band. So that was kind of the genesis of the Vibe Setters, Whale Rock. And we've kind of just been rocking out since then. That was 5-6 years ago, maybe, that we did our
3: probably
1: first
3: six
1: Whale
3: or
1: Rock.
3: Seven, actually.
1: 6 or 7, yeah.
0: And Whale Rock, by the way, coming up September 19th and 20th. You guys are playing on the Saturday?
1: We will be there Saturday, 7:30.
3: Stomping grounds.
0: There you go. And if you need tickets for that, we're actually giving away tickets to that, too. Look at us, giving away cruises and tickets to the festival.
1: I want to go on a cruise.
0: Yeah. I know, right? I wish I could win it. Yeah. You could text the word whale to our Crush text line. That's whale to 805.
1: Right. Oh, I don't need tickets for that.
0: That's whale to 805-903-1974. And you'll get a text bounce back confirming that you're entered for that. Thanks to our friends over at Castoro Cellars. What a beautiful venue, right?
1: It's a nice place. It's a very nice place.
0: Have you been to the top of that hill where they have, like, you can go up the hill and have that little view of everything?
3: A little sunset ceremony.
1: You know, yeah. I've been to every Whale Rock since then, and I have not gone up there enough. So I'm going to make it a point to get up there, this Whale Rock, and go check out the sun.
0: You got to do it. I don't know if before or after you're said, but because you're going to want to just take in that moment.
1: Yeah.
0: And just enjoy it. But yeah, Whale Rock coming up. You've also been hustling, too, and you had another set earlier today. This is going to be your second show of the day.
1: This is my second show of the day. John had two shows yesterday. Mm-hmm. We like to double dip every now and then. John's got a family to feed, and I got rent to pay.
3: There you go. Exactly.
0: John, when did you and Dante meet? I mean, it was Whale Rock, and then he kind of found you online, or how did that happen?
3: No, we were playing at open mics. I was just playing guitar, and I saw him right when he came into town. I think it was Kreuzberg. And I was like, man, this guy's good, you know? And I realized, I want to make music with this guy. And then we just started hanging around each other, and it just grew from there organically.
1: Yeah. Yeah, the friendship grew into partnership and music, and what is now the Vibe Setters at the Mid-State Fair.
0: Yeah, a staple to have here on the Central Coast. As I said, you cannot experience summer without it. Gavin, this is going to be your first time seeing them?
4: It is.
1: Oh, I'm popping a chair.
4: Yeah. Heard you guys sound checking earlier. I really enjoyed it.
1: Oh, thanks, bro. Where are you from, Gavin?
4: I'm from originally Bakersfield, and then moved up here to San Luis Obispo.
1: Cool. We're happy to have you.
0: Yeah. He's been going to school in San Francisco, too, so he just came down here for the summer and get out of the big city for a bit. He also goes to sports broadcasting.
1: So
0: Dante Marsh and the Vibe Setters are going to be taking the stage in just a few minutes here. Okay, I can't wrap up too much of your time then. Gentlemen, thank you so much for being here.
1: We love you. We love the Crush.
3: Love you guys. Thank you so much.
1: Rock and roll. Buy tickets to Whale Rock. Come see us.
0: Get tickets to Whale Rock. 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And then the Vibe Setters are going to be taking the stage.

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Life on the Central Coast and great music. Really great music. This is The Crush 92.5, the perfect blend. Director of Public

Yeah, she hugged me tight, didn't breathe for a while. Could have died right then with a big old smile. But you know things change like it's all for naught. Where she kissed my cheek, I still feel the spot. I still feel the spot.

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1: Why are you so into Pinot? 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
7: 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A legal ID will be necessary to prove identity, so please bring one when picking up your prize at Crush Studios, 3620 Sacramento Drive, Suite 204, San Luis Obispo, between the hours of 9 a.m. and 5 p.m., Monday through Friday, except holidays. 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
2: It's the Crush 92.5, the Central Coast perfect blend. We're in studio with Jean-Pierre from Wolf Vineyards. We're talking Ama Waterways and a cruise they're taking in July of 2027 from Paris on the Seine River up to Normandy. What keeps you coming back for more? You've done one, you've done two, you've done...
3: One of the big values, I think, of river cruise is that you have stopover every day in a different town. The other one is that having river cruise, it gives you a lot more options, being able to decide, hey, today I'm going to be lazy. I'm just going to walk around the town. Or, no, I'm going to take a hike, take a bicycle. You know, there's several aspects to it. The first one, you have winemaker dinners. You do have these culinary elements also that are weaved, you know, within the programs.
2: The excursions, too, it's also worth mentioning. One of the selling points for Ama is... everything's included. You leave your wallet in your pocket.
3: Very good point, because you know, I've been on the other cruises where I call it the pay to play, and you look at the price point of a cruise, you find it attractive, but once you leave the ship and you settle your credit card, you get a bit of a shock because you know you realize all of a sudden, oh, I had to pay for my excursions, I had to pay for the wine, I had to pay extra for other activities, so that it's all inclusive, and even for the budget conscious, because there is no surprise.
2: We're talking with Jean-Pierre about Ama Waterways and their cruise in July of 2027 from Paris to Normandy. And then the service is also next level, right? To match this level of food and this level of wine, you have to have a certain level of service, and Ama certainly provides that.
3: Absolutely, and when I'm the host on these wine river cruises, is that I make a point to actually walk around the tables. I go walk around, and then you know, people enjoy the interaction, and then the ability sometimes to say, "Wow, with this wine, why did you choose this one with the food?" And then you can have a little more intimate conversation about it. Beyond, you know, the two general presentations of wine tasting that I spoke about.
2: That's Jean-Pierre from Wolf Vineyards here in SLO, taking an Ama Waterways cruise from Paris to Normandy in the summer of 2027. For more, amawaterways.com. 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
1: 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Miss Blenner has it. Telephone the police.
0: 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The perfect blend.

Yeah, she hugged me tight, didn't breathe for a while. Could have died right then with a big old smile. But you know things change like it's all for naught. Where she kissed my cheek, you still feel the spot. You still feel the spot.

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pursuit and fiery auto crashes. Some will die in hot pursuit while sifting through my ashes. Some will fall in love with life and drink it from a fountain that is pouring like an avalanche coming down the mountain.

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0: California Mid-State Fair is on, and we are so stoked to be hanging out every day in our Crush Cabana presented by Ama Waterways. It's Suzanne here at the Crush 92.5, and you can tune in this afternoon or any given day at the fair for some fun with our team and special guests on air, or better yet, join us at the fair in Mission Square with Allie and the 15 Degrees C Wine Bar with super fresh food, the absolute best wines, beers, and more. And you know, they have the Froze all day vibes going on. We will see you there.
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0: It's a Crush 92.5. Hey, there's Pepper Daniels with you, inviting you to join us this afternoon. We're going to be at the Crush Cabana, presented by Alma Waterways, at the California Mid-State Fair. 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

0: Right, you know what we say, fair time is fun time. That is our jam right now at the Crush 92.5. I'm Suzanne, and we are live each afternoon in Mission Square with 15 degrees C and some great food and drink, plus special guests who are making our Central Coast lifestyle amazing. 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

0: Hey, it's Suzanne here at the Crush 92.5, and I know FOMO is super real, and the best way to avoid that is to join us in the fun. We are at the California Mid-State Fair today, and you can be too. 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
2: On July 29, 1876, an advertisement in the San Luis Obispo Tribune announced the opening of the Coastline Stage Company, with direct connections from San Luis Obispo north to San Francisco and south to Los Angeles, navigating the infamous and dangerous Old Stagecoach Road. On August 1, 1887, D.W. Grover held a land auction that drew over 1,000 people to look at what he promoted as the grandest summer and winter seaside resort on the Pacific Coast. This event laid the groundwork for what is now Grover Beach. On July 29, 1909, Union Oil began laying a massive 200-mile pipeline project extending from the San Joaquin Valley to Avila Beach. Before World War I, this was the largest oil pipeline infrastructure project in the world. This look at San Luis Obispo County history has been brought to you by the History Center of San Luis Obispo County. Celebrating America's semi-quincentennial all year by looking at our local history, this is History Center Executive Director Steve Schmidt. Happy 250th, America.
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0: It's a Crush 92.5. It's the perfect blend, and you know the perfect way to spend the day today is at the California Mid-State Fair. Pepper Daniels with you here. We start the live broadcast from the Crush Cabana presented by Alma Waterways near the 15-degree C Wine Bar at Mission Square at 4 o'clock, and we have a good time. We want you to come by, find a little shade, get a little wine, hear some live music maybe on the Mission Square stage. You never know what's going to go down at the Crush Cabana at the California Mid-State Fair with the Crush 92.5.
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0: Hey, it's Bibber Daniels from the Crush 92.5. Fair time is fun time. That's what we always say around here. Have some fun with us and the Crush crew at the California Mid-State Fair today. 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And again, have some fun with us here on the Crush 92.5 live at the Mid-State Fair today.
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0: Okay. You ready for some Fair Time fun? Yes, the Crush 92.5 is at it. I'm Suzanne here, and you know I love the California Mid-State Fair. The live music, the food, so many cool activities and things to see. Also, the shopping. Yes, and we are in the coolest spot on the fairgrounds with the Crush Cabana presented by AMA Waterways. We're tucked right there between the two commercial buildings. You'll find us partnered up once again with Allie and the team from the 15 Degrees C Wine Bar. 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

0: The California Mid-State Fair is on, and we are so stoked to be hanging out every day in our Crush Cabana presented by AMA Waterways. It's Suzanne here at the Crush 92.5, and you can tune in this afternoon or any given day at the fair for some fun with our team and special guests on air, or better yet, join us at the fair in Mission Square with Allie and the 15 Degrees C Wine Bar with super fresh food, the absolute best wines, beers, and more. And you know, they have the Froze All Day vibes going on. We will see you there.
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0: Okay. You ready for some Fair Time fun? Yes, the Crush 92.5 is at it. I'm Suzanne here, and you know I love the California Mid-State Fair. The live music, the food, so many cool activities and things to see. Also, the shopping. Yes, and we are in the coolest spot on the fairgrounds with the Crush Cabana presented by AMA Waterways. We're tucked right there between the two commercial buildings. You'll find us partnered up once again with Allie and the team from the 15 Degrees C Wine Bar. Come enjoy a cold bevy and some killer food while we broadcast live today.
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0: we say, fair time is fun time. That is our jam right now at the Crush 92.5. 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

0: It's the Crush 92.5, and it is fair time, of course, on the Central Coast. Pepper Daniels with you here, inviting you to join the Crush crew at Mission Square at the California Mid-State Fair. We do our broadcast there every day. It's where we hang out. You should come hang out with us. We got wine. We got music. We got 15 Degree C wine bar, throwing down the food, the frosé. I mean, it's a good place to kind of get lost on the fairgrounds. Good times to be had at the Crush Cabana, presented by Alma Waterways, Mission Square, today and every day at the California Mid-State Fair with the Crush 92.5.
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The Crush 92.5, the perfect blend with Steven Sanchez there. That is Sweet Love. CZN here checking in from the California Mid-State Fair, final day of 2026. And you know where I'm at, Mission Square, hanging out with 15 Degrees C, awesome wine shop and bar here on the fairgrounds in Mission Square during the fair, of course. And then we also have them year-round down on Broad Street in San Luis Obispo. It's wine, it's beer, it's all kinds of great options here on the fairgrounds. And if you're headed out today for the tractor pull, that is back in action this year at the California Mid-State Fair. So, you know, they have a special pit party going on before the tractor pull event starts. So this is included in your ticket. So if you got your tractor pull ticket, you have an opportunity to get here a little bit early. 5 o'clock is go time for the pit party for the tractor pull. So you walk through the pit area, meet the drivers, take your pictures, and really just get that up close look at the tractors before they hit the track, if you will. And that's on the grandstand tonight. Admission again to the pit party included with your tractor pull event ticket. And then so 5 till 6:30 for the party, pit party, and then the tractor pull will start at 7 o'clock. Now, if tractors are not your thing, that's cool. We got you covered over here in Mission Square with an awesome show tonight. And 7 o'clock is go time for our music on stage with the Prairie Outlaws, and they were just doing a sound check over here and already got a crowd going just with their sound check. So really excited to see them play the full set tonight starting at 7 o'clock here in Mission Square with 15 Degrees C and the Crush 92.5. And I'll be bringing you back in with more, of course, hanging out in the Crush Cabana presented by our friends at Alma Waterways. And remember, we do have a chance to win a river cruise for two on the Danube River in Europe next year. All you have to do is get to crush925.com, get registered. If you're in Mission Square with us and you're listening right now and you want to enter, there's a QR code right up by our tent that makes it very easy to enter. And we'll be drawing that middle of next week as we get back from the fair. But now we hang out for the final day with the Foo Fighters.

That is Beck and New Pollution here at the Crush 92.5, the perfect blend. I was just looking back at that video. It ends up looking a lot like Beck, but make it Austin Powers. Like, you know, Beck in kind of that swinging 60s vibe in that video. So New Pollution, but that does take us back to the 90s for reals. I'm Suzanne here broadcasting live at the California Mid-State Fair in Mission Square. And we are hanging out with 15 Degrees C for our finale day here on the fairgrounds. Yeah, what's up, Jess? Shout out to the team. We love you guys. I see Morgan over there. So whoever else is in the kitchen and the bar, I love you guys. Thank you for being our partners in wine for the entire fair. They've got your wine, your beer, your there's some really great hard kombuchas that are great on a warm day. There's cheese plates and salads and pizzas and sandwiches. So come on over, grab a bite, grab a drink, hang out in Mission Square. You're going to find the most shade on the entire fairgrounds right here. It is a cool place to kick it, and we're going to be here until 7 o'clock, and then we'll get the music started. Free with your paid fair admission today. The Prairie Outlaws are on Mission Square stage, so come over and hang out with us in Mission Square. It's the place to be, and it's a great way to wind down on our final day, so come say hi. And even if you're headed out to the tractor pool, you know, this is a great pit stop on your way into maybe the pit party that you're going to or the tractor pool itself, so come say hi, and we'll be hanging out, just kicking out the jams right now. Brand new music from you too. This is Street of Dreams at the Crush.

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1: Shut up.

0: go. The Crush 92.5 is a perfect blend. I am Suzanne here at the California Mid-State Fair Mission Square, and it's the final day. We've been hanging out with our fair family for a couple of weeks now, and it's kind of like that bittersweet goodbye, you know, and we've got Jess here from 15 Degrees C.
1: Hi.
0: During the fair, 15 Degrees C, but you're a student down south?
1: Yeah, I'm a design student at Cal State Long Beach in fashion.
0: That's why you always look so cool.
1: Thank you. At least someone notices.
0: You born and raised, we were just talking about high school days around the Central Coast. So you were Morro Bay High School?
1: Yeah, Morro Bay High School. I was born in Orange County. My dad's a musician, so moved a lot. And then when I was 10, moved up to the Central Coast, Templeton Middle School, and then Morro Bay girl.
0: There you go.
1: Yeah.
0: And then you get roped in with Allie.
1: I started working for her when I was 18. I was a bar back.
0: Nice.
1: And then moved back for school. And just every single summer, I'll come up here and help her out.
0: Yeah, I love that. I know. I saw it, how did I just first met you, last year, but you were in there with, your pink hair, making pizza.
1: Oh, yeah. My frosé hair.
0: And so we're joking too because you're here on your day off.
1: Yes, I know. Morgan, I'm Morgie, my wonderful, amazing manager. I was like, can't believe you're here willingly.
0: Yeah. What are your fair goals today? Because since you don't have to work,
1: shop, baby. Straight. It's just applying to capitalism.
0: Yeah,
1: an amazing in the Adelaide building and across. Such good shopping, and all my friends from LA love their little kitschy cowgirl western.
0: So you come home with all the
1: bags.
0: Souvenirs.
1: Bags.
0: I love that so much. I love doing the shopping. You get a little boop of the AC in there.
1: The AC is the best part.
0: I know it's not kitschy things you can wear, but there's a really cool jewelry cleaner product in here in one of the buildings.
1: We're just talking about vintage silver jewelry.
0: Yeah, and so if you need to clean your metals, there's a cool thing. I forget what it's called. Something bling. Anyway, you'll see it. It's in there.
1: Don't be walking around with green fingers. Get your jewelry
0: clean. Oh, my gosh. My watch is so dirty from working at the fair. Can you see this?
1: Yeah, I'm the same way. I just took my ring off. straight green ring around my finger.
0: When you sweat and you have your... Yeah, so, we'll be cleaning our jewelry at post-fair.
1: Yep.
0: You're getting your things. What else? What's, the most fun at the fair this year for you? So, fair memories.
1: Fair memories. Well, Janelle got Winemaker of the Year this year.
0: Yes, Janelle Ducey,
1: and we are close family friends with them, so that was amazing getting to see her up there. And I think Mac from McPrice got it last year, right?
0: Yes.
1: And I grew up, they've known me since before I was born. Oh, I grew up babysitting little Mac.
0: Watching all your friends
1: all my friends get celebrated, and it's so, I kind of love, the rush of, you're go, go, go, go, go. It's probably our busiest night at 15.
0: Totally.
1: But I just love seeing so many people. There's so many characters.
0: Yes.
1: So many fair characters.
0: Yeah, absolutely.
1: Truthfully, being the most interesting people. Don't know if it's a good or bad way, but... The most interesting people.
0: All of it, yeah.
1: All of it.
0: Yeah. But wine night in, we'll call it wine night in Mission Square, because there's also a wine night in the grandstand.
1: The grandstand, the big wine night.
0: But the wine awards night here in Mission Square, is always
1: awards.
0: So special.
1: So special.
0: You get the big gold medal walk around tasting over here by the Crush Tent. You get the wine awards on stage. And it's definitely a fun. It's a hustle for me because we're out here doing the broadcast. And then right in between everything, it's okay, let's do some awards.
1: Right.
0: And I'm co-hosting that and jump back on air. But it's all so fun. And again, what you said, I love being busy in the hustle.
1: Yes.
0: Would way rather do that than just be twiddling my fingers or whatever.
1: Literally, just sitting back there and sweating and not having a good time.
0: Yeah.
1: I mean, we always have a good time. Truthfully, the 15C girls, our crew over there is, no, I shouldn't just say girls. We have some wonderful boys. We have tea.
0: Totally.
1: We love tea.
0: Yeah, Robert. He's over here. I know it's cool to get to know all the 15C team because you guys all do different things outside.
1: We do.
0: Of the
1: fair,
0: all
1: have day jobs. We all have day jobs.
0: And Robert's I'm a masseuse. That was amazing.
1: You
0: came over and did a little couple minutes.
1: Always have a coworker that is a professional masseuse.
0: Yeah.
1: Please, if I could give one word of advice to anybody, have a coworker that is a masseuse, because he's out there lower back, working out the traps in the back room. And people are coming up being how much for that? How can I get that? And we're you gotta go.
0: We should get Robert set up with a booth right next to 15C.
1: He would make racks.
0: Yeah.
1: He would make it out clean. Because I was every single day, I was I feel bad at this point. I should be paying you. Because I'm Robert, please.
0: Help me.
1: Help me.
0: I love it so much. Well, we are always so stoked to hang out with 15 Degrees C, whether it's here on the fairgrounds or down on Broad Street in
1: SLO. Our crush people.
0: Yeah. I don't think you've ever been down to the radio station, but we're right around the corner from 15C. We were stoked when Ellie moved to SLO from Templeton.
1: Do you guys have the big jug out there sometimes?
0: We do.
1: And you know what? I'd be seeing the jug.
0: Yeah.
1: I've been driving by and I'm like, oh, that is probably where they're at.
0: Yeah. Sacramento Drive in San Luis Obispo. Right now, actually, the jug is on the north end of the fairgrounds at Jimmy's.
1: I got it. Guys, you cannot dance on the jug.
0: No.
1: Do not dance on the jug.
0: Did you learn that the hard way?
1: I did. Oh. I did. And, you know, me and I think I was a bad influence. I was getting some people on the jug. And I walked in and Pepper made eye contact with me and said, no jug tonight. And I put my hands up. I said, best behavior. I promise. No more jugs. So, guys, don't dance on the jug. It will not work out for you.
0: There you go.
1: But, you know, admire it. Take a picture.
0: These are all really good pro tips from Jessa. This is how you do the California Mid-State Fair.
1: Pro tips from Jessa. Wear good shoes. Boots are cute, but they will kill your feet. Don't dance on the jug.
0: Mm-hmm.
1: And
0: those are all really good ones.
1: Say hi to meet people.
0: And come over to 15 degrees C.
1: 15 degrees C.
0: Because it's like the most fun.
1: It's the most fun.
0: The most shade.
1: The most shade.
0: And I say that like shady, like weather-wise, not shade. Like
1: not
0: we're shade.
1: No, we're not throwing shade. No. Maybe, I don't know. Don't be rude. Ali loves to let us be shady, so, you know.
0: That's not true.
1: No, it's not real. We're all very kind and beautiful, but.
0: But then, and the frosé or rosé all day.
1: Yes, all day.
0: And all
1: it. It is a saver in this heat.
0: Yes.
1: It really is.
0: We're saving lives over here at 15C.
1: We are saving lives over here. We should be at this point. It's like first responders and 15C.
0: There you go.
1: Yeah, maybe.
0: Maybe. Well, anyway, that is our friend Jessa from 15 Degrees C and other such fun in the world. Thank you for joining me for a few minutes to chit chat. And we'll get in here with a little bit of Goose. It is the Crush 92.5 live. Oh, do you love Goose? Okay, this one's for you.